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0: 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Hello.
1: Hello.
0: Hi, how are you?
1: How are you doing?
0: Doing okay. Doing awesome, actually.
1: Oh, I'm good. I'm just working. I work from home.
0: Oh, yeah.
1: I live over in Birmingham, Alabama.
0: Oh, cool.
1: I listen to y'all.
0: Oh, you're awesome. Thank you. Man, that's awesome.
1: I found out about 20 years ago when I moved, and we only been here a short time, 8 months. But I found y'all, and y'all play such great music. And so a few years ago, I was going through some really rough stuff with my grandchildren. One was really, really sick, and I was like, oh, my goodness. And I didn't know where to turn to. I mean, we have Christian stations over here, but I just needed some encouragement. And I said, I know where to go get that.
0: Oh.
1: I turned y'all on, and I mean, it's been such a blessing ever since.

0: time, no matter how much you have. There never seems to be enough. You notice that? Oh boy, I sure have. I'm Penny at Keep the Faith. How do you make it work? Well, Valerie Burton is a life coach and the author of the book, It's About Time. Her family started doing experiments with time so they could make their lives more meaningful.
1: I reconnected with some of my original purpose for the work that I do, which is when I was about 20, I knew I wanted to have a career, but I wanted to be able to have a flexible schedule because I wanted a family. And once I had everything I wanted, I kind of forgot that that was one of the reasons I wanted a business of my own. So I experimented for a month with something that sounds crazy. I worked every other day. And what ended up happening is I was much more productive on the days that I was working because I knew I had to get everything done in order to take the next day off. The month-long experiment with work turned into a year-long experiment where I figured out the business did better with me working every other day than it did with me working every day. And sometimes what we have to do is say, what can I control? You know, not everybody can control their schedule to that degree, but there are things you can control. And taking the time to stop and brainstorm about it, that's what we found very helpful, is talking back and forth to one another. And if you don't have a spouse, it can be with a friend. But the key is to take the time to think about how you're spending your time.
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And then go there.

We've got contagious encouragement to remind you, you bet there's still hope. 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

0: 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Thanks for listening to Keep the Faith with Penny. You know, we're told all the time, no matter what you do, you got to put all your heart into it. Well, Zorro the drummer has spent 4 decades performing with some of the biggest musical acts around. He was even voted the number one R&B drummer on the planet. But minister is another description you can put right after his name. With 2 best-selling books to his credit, like Maria Scarf, service to others is his life's journey.
1: I used to dig my clothes out of a Goodwill drop-off box. I was once starving and ate food from a food contest that fed me and my family. I'm not the kid who was supposed to be a world-renowned drummer traveling with the most elite people in the world. And all the things that they're all miracles. Now, there's my part and there's God's part. God gave me the vision. He gave me these talents. But then there's the part, you know, the Bible says the Holy Spirit is the helper, not the doer. So you've got to do the doing. You've got to exercise the faith. I have worked hard since I was born. And so I still work hard. People talk about 10,000 hours to be accomplished at something. I put in hundreds of thousands of hours in the drumming, in the speaking, in the teaching, in the writing. So my whole life is consumed with developing those gifts. So there's the part we play. I can never say I gave myself the gifts. God gave me those gifts. My job is to turn them into more and ultimately to impact as many people as humanly possible through those gifts, so that it's not a journey of self, it's a journey of service.

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0: at Keep the Faith with Penny. It's really interesting. When you make changes in your lifestyle, it can also draw you closer to your faith. Emily Morrow is somebody who lives that out totally. If you've seen her online, you'll know she's outrageous, but I love her. Her page is called Really Very Crunchy, and that refers to her natural, eco-friendly lifestyle. Now, she's not quite as extreme in real life, but she does take the crunchy lifestyle to heart. And she's seen how it helps her connect with God, too.
1: Being crunchy definitely requires you to simplify your life. And one thing that a lot of people struggle with these days is spending so much time on screens. Constant entertainment, constant distraction. We're not allowing ourselves to be in peace and quiet, time of meditation. I know even I like read my Bible on my phone, and my I'll have other apps. Basically, as soon as I open my Bible app, it's like Zillow. Oh, there's a house for sale. Etsy. Oh, my favorite person just dropped something. Like, so many distractions. And so a lot of times I like to just put that away and pull out my actual Bible, because then I can focus on scripture, focus on the word. My time with God. Another crunchy thing is spending time outside. God has given us like this amazing earth. So many creations are just incredible. Like lichen. I had never really cared about lichen until I was a crunchy mom and I was helping my kids explore outside. And I'm like, what is this stuff coating these trees, this beautiful green stuff? Oh, well, that is actually showing us that the air is clean in this area. And I mean, it's just all connected and so beautiful, and getting outside and leaving our phones inside and exploring the gifts that God has given us is just a really great way to connect with God.
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1: Today is Tuesday, May 12th, sponsored in part by Hal and Kimberly DeJarnett, who sent this. Happy birthday to Noah DeJarnett, who is turning 21 today. Noah's life verse is found in Genesis 6:8, which says, Noah found favor in the Lord's eyes. That is our prayer for Noah as he continues to seek and serve the Lord each day of his life. Have a very happy birthday today, Noah. We love you very much. Love, Mom, Dad, Abby, and Caleb.
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0: We're off and we are running with more contagious encouragement on Keep the Faith. I'm Penny. I know these are definitely tough times, but that's when you got to stop and remind yourself he's gotten you through again and again and again. I've seen
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1: Yeah, what's your story about his glory? 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
2: Matthew West, please share how you've seen God in your life story. 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
0: My name is Penny, and we're right here to take your call right now at 800-335-1249.
3: Well, I've been here in the state for 4 years now because I have PTSD, and just seeing how the Lord has provided over and over and over again, and just currently, I realized my dad has early onset dementia, and they live in Kansas, and so I've decided I need to make the move to go live closer to them to be there to help. And the Lord has just taken care of every detail in terms of a place to live, a place to store myself until I sell my house, and my house selling without putting it on the market. It's just kind of everything is just falling into place so smoothly that it's not man-made, you know? He's doing it, and he's in control, and I just praise him for doing it that way and taking care of me.
0: And it's amazing how he lines everything up so perfectly.
3: Like, with the PTSD, that's not an easy thing, but God has a plan. You know, Jeremiah 29:11 says there's a plan for us, and this plan for good, and even in the things that we look at as difficult and maybe not so popular in society, you know, you get different reactions with that.
0: Yes.
3: But the Lord has a purpose in it, and we may not see it in the beginning, but once he gets us through further on, we'll see how he uses our lives, how he uses other people in us to grow us and to encourage others to be able to minister to others that we never could have reached without, like, for me, this experience.
0: Exactly. How do you relate to somebody when you haven't been through it?
3: Hang in there and trust God. It's easy to say, but hard to do, but just go for it. You won't regret it.

0: as your life takes shape, it's pretty amazing to think about the impact that different people can have along the way. And they might not even know it. That's definitely been the case for Kaylin Moore. I'm Penny on Keep the Faith. Kaylin played Division I college football and was a Rhodes Scholar, all after growing up in a gang culture. But he refused to be just another statistic. And other people thought he didn't have to be either. He tells that story in his book called A Dream Too Big.
1: I remember when I was in sixth grade, I had a teacher named Mrs. Walters. You know, I came to school, I was pretty apathetic at that point in sixth grade because, you know, it was a nuisance for me to bring my backpack to school because it would weigh me down if I had to fight or if I had to defend myself, you know, on a long, treacherous journey, you know, on a bus going, you know, spanning a couple different cities. So I remember that teacher just pulling me to the side and telling me that, you know, there were great things in store for me and that I could be a great student and that I needed to bring my backpack. And just little points of that little encouragement right there, I remember it just sparked something in me where it's like, wow, you know, this lady is definitely not from where I'm from. She doesn't look like me or anybody that's related to me, and she still cares. And I think just that little moment, you know, I'm very glad that, you know, God had many different moments like that, you know, throughout my life that, you know, encouraged, you know, my intellect, that encouraged me, you know, as a student, or encouraged me as a man of my community or a leader.
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0: that we want to lock up in the good room, talents that we are too shy to share, joy that we postpone, time with our loved ones that we delay. But the truth is, none of us know how long we have. So don't keep your gifts locked up. Go ahead and open up the good room in your own heart. Seize the moment and share your time and talents. Let today be the special occasion you've been waiting for. We were made.
1: Kind of contagious encouragement you need to thrive is right here on Keep the Faith with Penny. 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
3: Hey, I'm Peter Burton, and my song, Where Would I Be, is a reminder of the amazing life we have when we say yes to Jesus. 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But as Christ followers, when we ask ourselves, where would we be without Jesus? Our response is, thank God, I'll never know.
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0: Thanks for listening to Keep the Faith on 90.9 KLRC. That's good to have you here. On the way from Keep the Faith with Penny, moving on from a painful experience isn't the world's most easy thing to do, I know. But perhaps some help is on the way.
1: I walked over to the window to close the blinds, and I was staring out those blinds at those trash bags. And I thought, you know, leave it behind, Beth.

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2: 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Like, I could picture just him, like, throwing his head back and laughing. 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Mm-hmm. 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

0: It's Keep the Faith. I'm Penny. A fresh start is so many times the best thing you can do, but that also means you might need to get rid of that stuff that you know all too well. Beth Moore is a New York Times bestselling author. She knows the impact that abuse and addiction had on her childhood, and it was a strong mental image that helped her to leave it all behind.
1: We moved out of our home where we lived for 27 years, the house we raised our kids in. And I'll never forget the last day I was there, the house was completely empty. And on the back porch were like 8 big garbage bags. I walked over to the window to close the blinds, and I was staring out those blinds at those trash bags. And I thought, you know, leave it behind, Beth. Go get in your car and you drive to a new start. And you take with you the memories in this house that were so wonderful. And you leave behind the trash that Jesus has dealt with.
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0: It's Keep the Faith. I'm Penny.
1: Whew.
0: When grace shows up in your life, grace shows out. That's when miracles can happen. Bob Goff is not only a lawyer, but he's also a New York Times best-selling author with books like Love Does, Undistracted, and his latest one, Catching Whimsy. He shares the story of a man he got to know through the court system named Cobby. Cobby was serving time in prison, but actually, his story is about being set free.
2: You know what? He doesn't believe the lie that a lot of us believe. He doesn't believe that his life is defined by his worst mistake. I think that a lot of us do that. I think that some people believe a bigger lie, that we're defined somehow by our big successes, and we're not our successes, but we're not our failures. We're defined by the way that we love everybody. And so Cobby doesn't believe that he's who he used to be. He actually believes he's a child of God. And you know what? He's right. And I asked the warden, has anybody ever presented the gospel here? There's 3,000 men on death row at this prison. I said, has anybody ever told these people about Jesus? And he said, nobody gets in here. And I said, well, Cobby lives here. Could he do it? A couple trips ago, Cobby and I held hands in the middle of Lazira prison, and he presented the gospel of Christ to 3,000 dying men. And you know what? He screwed it up. I heard what he said. I didn't even know if I believed in Jesus when he was done. But you know what? The thing he got right, the only thing he got right, is forgiveness. And you know, all these prisoners started coming towards us. Cobby grabs a water bottle and he starts baptizing them. I'm like, no, you can't do that. And then Cobby grabs my hand and he looks me in the eye and he said, Bob, I know I'm going to die in here because of you. Like, awkward pause. But he said, I want you to know that I forgive you. And I'm like, you can't forgive me. You're the bad guy. But Cobby's not like me. He's not like a lot of us that are listening. He doesn't believe this lie that he's defined by who he was. He actually believes he's a new creation. And so there's something beautiful that happens. If we can just get to the point where we can forgive ourselves for some of our mess ups. You know, when we mess up the worst, we're calling ourselves all these names under our breath. You know what Jesus whispers over our shoulder? He calls us beloved. And if you're hearing words whispered over your shoulder and it isn't beloved, it ain't Jesus talking. And I'm learning a lot from people who've messed up. I just try to surround myself with people that have messed up as bad as I have. And somehow God uses us. And the punchline is so none of us would boast.
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0: Today is Tuesday, May 12th, sponsored in part by Hal and Kimberly DeJarnett, who sent this. Happy birthday to Noah DeJarnett, who is turning 21 today. Noah's life verse is found in Genesis 6:8, which says, Noah found favor in the Lord's eyes. That is our prayer for Noah as he continues to seek and serve the Lord each day of his life. Have a very happy birthday today, Noah. We love you very much. Love, Mom, Dad, Abby, and Caleb.
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0: even when I can't feel or touch what is happening in my life, all I need is some divine circulation.
1: We are intentional about everything in life, about how we date, how we get married, how we have kids, but we're so accidental about friendships. 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Well, don't be that way. Be intentional.

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2: Hey, what's up? This is Jeremy Camp, and listen, I know one thing that people need more than anything else is to help them rise above their circumstances and the belief that God cares about them and a little encouragement to keep the faith. You might have a story from your life that can really encourage a lot of people to hang in there.
1: I'm Penny. It's been an interesting week. Maybe there's somebody special in your life that you'd like to celebrate right now. Who is that person? 800-335-1249.
3: My neighbor, David.
1: Okay. What did he do?
3: My husband was traveling for work, and he noticed I forgot to put out my trash. And so he put out my trash, he let my dogs out, and then he and his wife, Kim, took me to dinner last night.
1: Oh, wow.
3: And it had been a cruddy week, so he's definitely my hero.
1: He's not a hero. I think he's a superhero.
3: I know, right?

0: Sometimes all you need is a story to remind you there's hope. Steve Brown has one of those. He's with Key Life, and they've teamed up with us to help make encouragement contagious on Keep the Faith.
1: Forgiveness is easier in the presence of love. Have you ever noticed that it's easier to hug a dirty kid than it is to hug a stiff kid? When the kid who needs the love says, "It will be cold in a hot place before you hug me," it's hard. Snarky is always harder to deal with than sin. That's true with God and us. Our dirt and sin have been forgiven. All of it. Don't let anybody kid you. It's not our dirt. It's our stiffness. Oh, Lord, make me clay in your hands. And thank you for taking care of the dirt. I'm Steve Brown. You think about that. For more encouraging stories plus a free gift, go to youthinkaboutthat.org.
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1: It's Keep the Faith. I'm Penny. You may run into somebody today who's been in a bad mood, or maybe that somebody was even you. Uh-oh. It's okay. Our Keep the Faith confidence coach, Trish Blackwell, thinks we have a say in that. She helps people every day through her College of Confidence and her awesome books like Straighten Your Crown. And anytime you have a moment, feel free to get to know her better at keepthefaith.com.
2: When I was a kid, if I woke up in a grumpy mood, I would barely make it down the hallway towards the kitchen before my mom knew that there was something wrong. She just simply wouldn't tolerate a bad attitude, especially as a way to start the day. And so she would literally send me back to my room, make me get back in bed under the covers, wait there for 2 minutes, and then get back up on the other side of the bed, which always confused me because my bed was actually against a wall. And it was thereby impossible to get back up on the other side of the bed. But I did what I was told to do, and it still worked every time. I learned that we can always wake back up on the right side of life. We can always restart our day because how we experience life depends on how we choose to think about it. And God, in His infinite wisdom, has given us this great superpower, the power of choice. It can change absolutely everything about how we live and about how we love so that we can walk in a way that brings light and love to others.

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0: It's Keep the Faith with Penny. The thing about challenges, they tend not to play favorites. They can come at any time, no matter how old you are, no matter where you are in life. Now for John Metter, the challenges started young. A severe childhood illness left him permanently deaf, and he spent years wondering what purpose could that possibly serve before ultimately becoming a college basketball player and now a church pastor. He encourages you to see the comeback that's waiting to happen in your life in his book, God's Not Done With You.
1: I think the first step for me was learning to be content in who I was and not just living in wishful thinking that I could be something else or someone else or that I could have my hearing healed all of a sudden. So that was identity. Did God still love me? Did he really have a plan for me? And I really remember a moment in the parking lot of my college where I was pretty frustrated with life and didn't feel accepted. And the Lord just basically whispered to my soul, not audibly, but I heard him really clearly, is my love and acceptance for you not enough? And that was the question that pierced my heart. And I concluded in that car, in that parking lot that night, yes, it's enough. And that changed my view of me. It changed my view of everybody else. And at that moment, I don't think I worried about anybody else's perspective and really haven't worried about it since. And then I realized that God could overcome the things in my life in spite of this hearing loss, that I could still succeed. I could still do what he called me to do. And that's where I learned to walk by his grace, where he enabled me to do things that I couldn't naturally do because of this hearing loss. School wasn't easy for me. College wasn't easy for me. Even to some degree, sports weren't easy when it came to hearing different things on the field or on the court that needed to be heard. But social interactions weren't easy at first. But I found God's grace in all that. And ultimately, when he called me to do what I am doing now as a pastor, I had to realize, okay, this is a daily grace kind of thing.
0: 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The positive difference.

0: Today is Tuesday, May 12th, sponsored in part by Hal and Kimberly DeJarnett, who sent this. Happy birthday to Noah DeJarnett, who is turning 21 today. Noah's life verse is found in Genesis 6:8, which says, Noah found favor in the Lord's eyes. That is our prayer for Noah as he continues to seek and serve the Lord each day of his life. Have a very happy birthday today, Noah. We love you very much. Love, Mom, Dad, Abby, and Caleb.
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0: keep the faith. What a cool way to be encouraged, with stories to uplift your heart, callers who call in and tell stories that we can all relate to, and uplifting music. And guess what? When you combine all three, this is the kind of thing you can look forward to hearing.
1: 'Cause I'll be by your side wherever you fall in the dead of night, whenever you call it.
2: Especially if it's somebody that you know and love. You say the ultimate goal is to have a relationship and to enjoy each other's company.
3: Then after the show, the manager of the club walks up to me and says, "Hey, Michael, you want to go to church with me tomorrow?" I was like, "Church? Why are you messing this up? I just got two standing ovations. I ain't going to church."
0: I'm Penny. Make sure you tell everybody you know. This is your home for contagious encouragement, and we love being here, too.

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1: Yeah, what's your story about his glory? Come on, find your place. Next thing you know, yeah.
2: Hi, I'm Matthew West. We weren't meant to live this life alone. It's when we come together, love each other, and share our lives that true encouragement is found. So what's your story? Just by sharing it, you can make a big difference in someone's life.
0: I'm Penny, and I would love to hear your story. Call us, 800-335-1249.
3: Yeah, I just wanted to share my story of inspiration.
0: I would love that. I would be honored. Yes, who is this tonight?
3: This is Denny.
0: Okay, yeah, what's on your mind?
3: I suffer from anxiety at times, too many times that I need. I've been through a lot at times, and my wife got me these little inspirational cards with Bible verses on them, and one day I felt an anxiety attack coming on, and I flipped through the cards,

0: And I found 1 Peter 5:7. Cast all your anxiety on the Lord because he cares for you exactly at the right time in the right place. It's always in my wallet now.
1: Oh, my goodness.
0: It helps me out.
1: How was your reaction right when you read that?
0: Well, I had no anxiety attack that day.

0: It's Keep the Faith. I'm Penny. 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Esther Fleece Allen was abandoned by her parents at a very young age, and she shares about her journey and the things she's learned in her book, Your New Name.
1: Forgiveness is something between me and God. It's not between me and the person that wronged me, because you know what? I was abandoned, and my biological mother does not want a relationship with me. And my biological father put me through torment, and then eventually he ended up dying. Like, I will never be reconciled here on earth to my biological father. And I had to grieve that. Like, there isn't going to be a moment of this like repentance and forgiveness and reconciliation here on earth. But that made me realize that forgiveness is between me and God. You know, it's getting my heart right with God. It's asking for his help. And I don't think that many of us will ever get the I'm sorry that we longed for. And that's the thing. We can lament to God. You know, Jesus went to the cross without hearing an I'm sorry. You know, he went to the cross. He was bullied and mocked and beaten. So he understands what it's like to not get that reconciliation here on earth. And that's why we can go to him with our pain. And he understands it. He doesn't minimize it. But he can still do a miraculous work of allowing us to forgive and to live free.
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0: 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Life can definitely be an adventure at times, but not everyone's adventure is right for you. I'm Penny. This is Keep the Faith. Steve Carter got to learn that one the hard way. He's a pastor and the author of a book called The Thing Beneath the Thing.
1: A number of years ago, I ended up having a buddy of mine who said, hey, like, I'd love for you to run a 5K with my family. And I don't run. I mean, I'm just not a runner. But I ended up joining he and his family one Saturday morning. There's thousands of people out there and everyone's stretching. And I can't find my friend and his family. But I hear that guy on the microphone saying, all right, runners, let's go. 5, 4, 3, 2, 1. And we just start taking off running. And I just have this thought that I'm going to run into my friend and his family. And I'm running. I feel like I've been running a long time. When all of a sudden I see this older man and I look at him and I say, hey, I feel like we've been running for a long time. How much farther do we have? And this guy looks down at his watch and goes, well, brother, we just hit the 5-mile mark. We got 8.1 to go. And I said, I thought this was a 5K. And he looks back at me and goes, you're in the wrong race, dude. I started sinning in my mind. I thought I had been punked by my friend and his family. And I'm like, are you kidding me? But I finished this race. And I literally crawl to the finish line. And when I see my buddy, he walks up to me and he's like, dude, you ran the wrong race. And I think for me, the next morning when I couldn't feel my thighs, my legs hurt so bad because I did not train for this, I just remember journaling and having this moment where I felt like God whispered, hey, I think you're running the wrong race. You're running the race trying to get this person's approval. You're running this race trying to actually appease these people. This is the race that I've set out for you. And so if we're going to finish the race, we got to make sure, are we running the right race?

0: me and the current Ability Tree Executive Director, Maddie, have a saying we came up with together. Practice makes improvement rather than perfect. Put it plainly, just simply be the best person that you can be.
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0: My name is Matthew Vanetta. Ability Tree, along with Connections Unlimited, helped me to keep most of my emotions in check and know whether or not something is a big problem or not. On top of that, I've made some friends from the past 6 years being here. Sometimes we talked about financial problems and how to pay taxes and bills. This year, we talked about getting a job, and I managed to get one during the summer of last year, and so far, it has been nothing short of transformative. We sometimes do volunteer work out in our community. We also have events where we have fun, one of which is Special Olympics. This is my last year for Connections Unlimited. I will be applying what I've learned for these past 6 years and be out in the community.
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0: is Keep the Faith.
1: I'm Penny.
0: A good laugh is like medicine. And true, it might not cure an actual sickness, but it can give you something else, something so powerful. Hope. It can help heal you in a whole different way. Michael Jr. is a comedian, and he shares how humor and crisis are not mutually exclusive.
2: When people are hurting, that's when laughter is needed the most. And the key for me is really to understand that laughter is the tangible evidence of hope. It's hard to think about, wow, how could I laugh under these circumstances? But I've been to some pretty hard places. I'm talking about maximum security prisons. I've done shows for abused children and their caregivers. And there's one little boy who was sitting in front of me at one event who had on a whole Spider-Man costume because he was so afraid his mom had been abusing him. So he's sitting on his grandmother's lap, who's now taking care of him. And he has on a full Spider-Man costume. And his grandmother explained to me beforehand the reason he wears the costume is to protect himself. So fortunately, I was able to go ahead and we broke through and people started laughing. And then like 20 minutes into it, I heard a voice. And the voice said, "My name is Ronan." And this little boy pulled off his mask and introduces himself to me. Well, about a year and a half ago, I got a letter from his grandmother that just blew me away. And it simply just said, "Michael, I want you to know that since that day, Ronan has never put his mask on again." Now, all I did was show up with my gift. I think it's great when you give from the hip, as in money, but it's a game changer when you give from the heart. And that's one of the lessons that's learned even in the movie Selfie Dad. I think when people watch this movie, they're going to see a different side of what a faith-based film can be, because the ingredients are different. I mean, you got faith, you got some comedy, and you got the Bible. How is this going to work out?
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0: Today is Tuesday, May 12th, sponsored in part by Hal and Kimberly DeJarnett, who sent this. Happy birthday to Noah DeJarnett, who is turning 21 today. Noah's life verse is found in Genesis 6:8, which says, Noah found favor in the Lord's eyes. That is our prayer for Noah as he continues to seek and serve the Lord each day of his life. Have a very happy birthday today, Noah. We love you very much. Love, Mom, Dad, Abby, and Caleb.
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1: 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Practice makes improvement rather than perfect. 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
1: 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On top of that, I've made some friends from the past 6 years being here. 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This year, we talked about getting a job, and I managed to get one during the summer of last year, and so far, it has been nothing short of transformative. We sometimes do volunteer work out in our community. We also have events where we have fun, one of which is Special Olympics. This is my last year for Connections Unlimited. I will be applying what I've learned for these past 6 years and be out in the community.
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3: 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You know?
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Psalm 4:8 promises peace and sleep. In peace I will lie down and sleep, for you alone, Lord, will keep me safe. 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
1: Temperatures this afternoon will be on the warmer side as highs soar into the lower to upper 80s under mostly sunny skies. Overnight lows will be in the lower to middle 50s. Now, as we go throughout the next few days, we do have small chances for showers. You could see that tomorrow morning, as well as Friday morning into the early afternoon hours. We'll hold on to a 20% chance for showers on Saturday. However, keep an eye on the early part of next week as rain chances really ramp up Sunday night into Monday.
2: That's the forecast from your KNWA Weather Authority team. I'm Josh Rugger on 90.9 KLRC.
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0: It's easy to fall into the rut of like, hey, let's just watch a movie.
1: Right.
0: And then let's just watch a movie again. And instead of that whole like, no, like, let's go experience something together that's going to help us see each other and learn each other in some other way. So we've been looking for some fun creative ideas.
2: Rose,
0: you have an idea for us?
2: I do. So if you're nerdy, you could play board games.
3: Oh, that's true.
2: Ooh, there's a lot games out there for two people.
0: Yeah.
2: Right? But another one that makes it a little more interesting, that's like a board game, is buy a mystery game, a murder mystery.
1: Yeah.
3: I endorse this message.
0: That's awesome. Do you have to get like a whole group together for that?
2: No, they have some that are for two people only.
4: Oh, have you tried this?
2: Yeah.
0: Okay. That sounds really fun. I didn't know you could do that with just two people. That's kind of cool.
3: Yeah.
0: Okay. All right. That's a great idea, Rose.
2: You have to search for them, but you can. Thank you.
3: Thank you.
2: You guys have a great day.
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1: Temperatures this afternoon will be on the warmer side as highs soar into the lower to upper 80s under mostly sunny skies. Overnight lows will be in the lower to middle 50s. Now, as we go throughout the next few days, we do have small chances for showers. You could see that tomorrow morning, as well as Friday morning into the early afternoon hours. We'll hold on to a 20% chance for showers on Saturday. However, keep an eye on the early part of next week as rain chances really ramp up Sunday night into Monday. That's the forecast from your KNWA Weather Authority team. I'm Josh Rugger on 90.9 KLRC.
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2: We have been chatting about ideas that we could have for Ross and his girlfriend to go out on dates that require no television, right. Anything but a television.
3: Yep.
2: So we've had a suggestion around board games earlier.
3: Yep. And that one was a good one.
2: Yeah. And it sounds like we might have gotten another one.
3: And these are really good, not just for Ross and his girlfriend, anybody. Too, right? Because it's so easy to fall into that trap of like, hey, what do you want to do?
2: Let's
3: watch a movie.
4: Yeah.
3: Right. Instead of, no, like, what's going to cause us to make a memory, right?
2: Have some discussions
3: together in some way. 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
5: Hi, this is Paul. I've got a good one for Ross and his girlfriend.
3: Okay.
4: What you got, Paul?
5: Hit some of the big flea markets around town. The ones in Tawnytown and Rogers. And you'll get a little bit of history by going through and looking at some older stuff.
4: Paul, I actually really love that idea. Me and my girlfriend are big thrifters, but we have not tried a flea market yet.
5: Yeah, all these ones, like there's a couple really big ones in Tawnytown, and there's one big one, huge one in Rogers, and then there's two huge ones in Neosho. That's only an hour from here. One of them's in a grocery store. It's huge.
4: That is so fun.
5: Yeah, get outside the box and you'll see a whole bunch of those things around. They're kind of fun to go junk. What we call go junkin's, what we call them.
4: Go junkin'. What's the coolest thing that you and your wife have found going junkin'?
5: Yeah. I mean, and because it doesn't cost anything unless you find something you just can't leave there without.
4: Yeah, of course.
5: You have to just use discernment on that.
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1: Temperatures this afternoon will be on the warmer side as highs soar into the lower to upper 80s under mostly sunny skies. Overnight lows will be in the lower to middle 50s. Now, as we go throughout the next few days, we do have small chances for showers. You could see that tomorrow morning as well as Friday morning into the early afternoon hours. We'll hold on to a 20% chance for showers on Saturday. However, keep an eye on the early part of next week as rain chances really ramp up Sunday night into Monday. That's the forecast from your KNWA Weather Authority team. I'm Josh Rugger on 90.9 KLRC.
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2: Such an uplifting and fun way to start my mornings off.
3: He is jealous for me.

0: Ready for some good news?
1: We are too.
0: Here's your positive difference story of the day.
2: All right, so it's graduation season, right? Mm-hmm. Everybody's going up on the stage, big cap and gown on. And Chloe Huddle, she was included in this. She walked across the stage at the Grand Canyon University. This was on Friday. Mm-hmm. She received her degree in educational studies. And it was pretty cool. One of the loudest supporters in the crowd, his name was Alan Kent, and he's a retired firefighter.
3: Okay.
2: He was out in Colorado Springs doing some firefighting stuff out there. Chloe said afterwards, "It just means the world to me that I have so many people here to support and celebrate me in this big life moment." But the story doesn't actually begin here. Alan actually met Chloe 21 years ago when he helped deliver Chloe into this world.
3: No way. Uh-huh. So was this one of those like emergency situations?
2: Yep. Okay. So Alan, the firefighter, he said, "As we approached the scene all those years ago, we got out and we heard a mother upstairs screaming. And I was like, I think we're going to have a baby." And just minutes later, Chloe was born. And Kent literally became the first person that ever held Chloe.
1: Wow.
2: So Chloe's story became very special after Chloe's mother returned at the fire station with her newborn daughter just to say thank you to Kent. Mm-hmm. And that honestly sparked a very special relationship between Kent and Chloe.
3: So they stayed in touch.
2: They did. They actually made a pact as well. The pact was that Chloe would celebrate all of her birthdays at the fire station.
1: What?
2: And all of these big life events, graduation, anything like that, Kent would show up. No matter where she was in the world.
1: That's amazing.
3: Really pretty awesome.
1: Cool.
2: You ready for this part?
3: Okay.
2: Chloe's getting married this summer, and Alan already knows exactly where he'll be. He's going to be right there cheering her on once again.
1: That's amazing.
3: Man.
1: I love that so much.
3: That is so cool. What a bond.
2: Isn't that so special?
3: That's so cool. That is our positive difference story of the day.

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2: The Lord himself goes before you and will be with you. 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

0: 90.9 KLRC with Caleb and John. I'm finished. Good morning. It's 6:01 with Mark, Becky, Ross, and here are three things to know as you get ready to start your day today.
1: The Walmart Amp is hosting the annual fireworks spectacular, an American salute with the Symphony of Northwest Arkansas, led by guest conductor Shi Hung Young on Saturday, July 4th.
0: I say like,
1: I know very well how to pronounce it. I just do not like mispronouncing names. Gates will open at 7 p.m. and the music will start at 8 p.m. Advance tickets are on sale beginning today. And all in tickets range from $4 to $27.
0: $4 is a pretty good deal.
1: I mean, I don't think you can get, you can't even get black coffee for $4 anymore, okay?
0: Yes.
1: With prices subject to increase as the show approaches. So get your tickets while they're still affordable.
0: Ross, didn't you and your girlfriend go see the 4th of July one?
2: Yeah, I think you gave us tickets
0: That's right.
2: Time.
0: What? Yeah, we got tickets from the station.
2: It was pretty fun. The fireworks were crazy, and I'm a big orchestra fan, so that was pretty fun, too.
0: That's cool.
1: Well,
0: pretty
1: fun fact, my husband and I used to be pyrotechs before we had children.
0: No way.
2: That does not surprise me.
0: We're going to revisit that someday. Okay.
2: And there's a new plasma donation center in Northwest Arkansas. It's called Octa Pharma Plasma, and it's opened a new donation center in Springdale. This was on Tuesday. The new facility aims to meet the demand for plasma donations in the region. Plasma donations, they're pretty similar to blood donations, especially when it comes to the demand. However, plasma donations can be given a little more frequently. People can provide donations twice a week. The Springdale Donation Center accepts both walk-ins and appointments, and appointments can be scheduled directly on their website.
0: I didn't know you could do it twice in a week.
2: Mm-hmm. I know. That's pretty crazy.
0: Okay.
1: I'm, for some reason, very curious as to why it's Octa Pharma. It makes me think of an octopus. So I wonder if that's like their...
2: Maybe it's their eighth location. I actually don't know.
1: I don't know. We're all over the place today.
0: One other note. So Razorback baseball team, after having a good weekend over the weekend, just found out they are now ranked in the top 10 in the country.
1: Okay.
0: Checking in at
1: That's
0: number 10
1: awesome.
0: In the Baseball America ranking. Also, the ladies are getting ready to start their journey to the Women's College World Series. The Fayetteville Regional, they are now set to play at 4:30 on Friday.
1: Right on.
0: Okay. Cool. All right, that's what's going on this morning. Your forecast is next.
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4: Temperatures this afternoon will be on the warmer side as highs soar into the lower to upper 80s under mostly sunny skies. Overnight lows will be in the lower to middle 50s. Now, as we go throughout the next few days, we do have small chances for showers. You could see that tomorrow morning as well as Friday morning into the early afternoon hours. We'll hold on to a 20% chance for showers on Saturday. However, keep an eye on the early part of next week as rain chances really ramp up Sunday night into Monday.
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1: And in Northwest Arkansas, we are at 62 degrees, Tahlequah 60, and in the River Valley, temperature is 54 degrees.
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Morning. It is 6:14 with Mark. Becky, Ross is here. Looking mighty dandy, I should

0: would say, with that fresh haircut.
1: Look at it.
2: Wow.
3: I wasn't expecting the confidence boost this morning.
1: Okay.
0: I don't think you need it, first of all. But I'm happy to add to it a little bit.
3: Thank you, Mark.
0: We'll have fresh haircut day today.
3: It feels nice.
0: Looks sharp.
3: It feels really nice.
0: Very nice. So earlier today, I learned something new from Becky.
1: You're welcome.
0: I feel like she invented something new. She walked into the studio and she's like, man, I haven't eaten like in 24 hours, like since lunch yesterday. And just realized it.
1: Like, why am I
0: this
1: so hungry?
0: Morning, she was like, well, I probably needed to fast or something. And I was like, that's like retroactive fasting. I think I need to try this. I didn't know that was a thing.
1: Because it's not a thing.
0: I was like, it probably doesn't have the same spiritual value.
1: Absolutely not.
3: Yeah, when you just forget about it.
0: Forget about it and realize, oh, yes, I was food. I was fasting yesterday. I didn't realize it.
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1: And the forecast for today, it's going to be another warm day with temperatures in the lower to upper 80s. And in Elm Springs, currently sitting at 61 degrees.
2: And I'm taking a look at traffic, and it looks like everything's moving smoothly right now with no accidents.
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0: 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Good morning. 628 with Mark, Becky, Ross. I'm pretty excited about the summer. We're going to go help some seniors in our community. Maybe stain some ramps and decks.
1: Cool, cool.
0: Pack some backpacks for some kiddos with school supplies. And then I think we're also building some beds.
1: Awesome.
0: For some kiddos that need a brand new bed.
1: Yeah.
0: It's all part of our little summer of service that we're going to do. And we want our listeners to come hang out.
1: That's right. If you're interested in being a part of any of those activities, maybe you don't know exactly which one yet. That's okay. You can go to our website, go to klrc.com. You'll see it right there, right when you open the page. Just sign up and we will send you more information and more details on the events to come.
0: I can't wait to see Ross's bed building skills. It's going to be epic.

0: 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That is Micah Tyler. And perfectly.
1: Ready for some good news?
2: We are too.
1: Here's your positive difference story of the day.
2: So this is a local story. It's actually about Shiloh Christian School.
0: Okay, yeah.
2: So they have this program where their juniors have one day of serving in the community.
0: Love it.
2: So they go out and they either serve in nursing homes and schools or veterans, just trying to meet an unmet need. But for one group of students that went out, one day wasn't enough.
0: Okay.
2: After hearing stories of food insecurity at Parson Hills Elementary in Springdale, one group took it far beyond the one day, and they continued to collect food for the school.
0: That's cool.
2: So this started about 4-ish weeks ago. They've gathered over 3,500 food items.
0: Wow.
2: And will continue to collect items through the end of the school year.
0: That's awesome.
2: And they're doing their first donation at the school today.
0: They get to take the stuff today.
2: Because they got to meet these students. They got to hear from them.
0: Wow.
2: David Bauerman, who's one of the students, says, here, we're in a very unique situation and we've been blessed. I've been very blessed and I want to give back to my community. Our mission statement here is to develop godly leaders to engage our culture and change it. And that's what I want to do. I want to engage my culture and change it for the better.
3: Wow. That is really wise. Mm-hmm.
0: Junior in high school.
2: A junior in high school.
0: What?
2: Not only that, but he says his goal is that he wants to form a 501c3 this summer.
0: Hello.
3: What?
0: So he'd start his own nonprofit.
2: To continue donating food to students in need.
0: That's really cool.
2: Isn't that amazing?
0: I love that. Man, I'm sure they learned a lot of good stuff their junior year. This might be one of the most important, impactful things.
2: Like, I wish we would have had something in my school that did something like this.
0: Yes.
2: Like, this is life-changing.
0: Yeah, and then to be able to rally your classmates.
2: Absolutely.
0: And be like, hey, we can do this together.
2: Yes. So kudos, David Bauerman and Shiloh Christian School, for doing what makes a positive difference in our community.
0: That is our positive difference story of the day.

0: 90.9 KLRC with Lauren Daigle. Good morning. It's Mark, Becky, and Ross.
1: And the forecast for today is going to be another lovely day with temperatures in the lower to upper 80s. And currently in Decatur, we're at 61 degrees.
2: And I'm taking a look at the traffic map, and there are no accidents reported across the area.
0: Usually, our summer bucket lists are full of things we want to get. You know, the perfect vacation, the best ice cream spot, or just a little extra sunshine.
2: And those things are great, but at KLRC, we were wondering, what if this summer we also thought about what we could give?
1: That's the heart behind the KLRC Summer of Service. 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

0: 90.9 KLRC. So it's Wednesday morning. Chaplain Justin is here for a little chaplain chat. Good morning.
1: Good morning.
0: So last week, Becky and Ross started a really great conversation around what's your why, which I feel like even this time of year is a really good one. You got a lot of like graduates from high school, even college, and it's easy to kind of acquire a lot of like, this is what I believe, especially even when it comes to following Jesus. But like, why? Like, why do I believe that? It's a really great question. And you guys shared about you have your own whys. For you, Becky, it was like, man, my life, 180.
2: Yep.
0: He changed me, right? And you, for Ross, you were talking too, if I understood it right, a little more also about like, there's a lot of evidence out there.
3: Yeah.
0: Like when I started deep diving into this, it's
3: hard to be blind. God gives us more than enough evidence, right?
0: Yep. So we thought, Chaplain Justin, we'll put you on the hot seat.
1: Okay.
0: Today. What's your why?
1: Wow. Well, hearing, you know, Becky and Ross, there's actually lots of whys. There's lots of good reasons, to believe that Jesus of Nazareth is Christ the Lord, which is a very theological, rich few words that you put together. We could talk about that another time. However, so I hear from Becky just like a personal transformation, existential, like your experience of change. Ross is very kind of philosophical, evidence, empirical, you could even say. It's not blind. There are good reasons to believe, you know. For me, out of all the things that come to my mind, one thing is maybe counterintuitive, and I hope it's helpful. One reason that I believe is because of suffering, because of it. So one of the biggest philosophical open-ended questions for Christianity is why would a good God allow evil? And I'm like, wow, that's a big philosophical question. And yet in scripture, as well as in my own life, for people that I really value their testimony and witness, one of the most powerful parts of their story is their story that resonates with the cross. It is actually because of their suffering and because of how Jesus meets and redeems and does not waste and restores, promises hope of heaven, his will be done on earth as it is in heaven. I think of Joni Erickson Tada, who had a tragic accident earlier in her life, completely paralyzed. And she just can't wait to walk and is so looking forward to heaven, being able to ditch that chair that she's been in for so long. Those kinds of testimonies and witnesses are super compelling to me. That actually in the face of the hardest question philosophically that Christianity gets, the question or the problem of evil, it's called, you have so many testimonies in my own life that it was in the midst of carrying a cross that he was right there with me and somehow brought good, redemptive, meaning, restoration through it and out of it. Wow. He was with me and for me every step.
2: Wow.
3: That's so good. That's really good.
0: I love that. That's another really good why.
1: Yeah. Well, and that's why I shared it.
0: Yes.
1: I tried.
0: We love it. Thank you, Chaplain Justin.
1: You're welcome.
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0: 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Good morning. 7 o'clock. Quick teamwork traffic check this morning.
1: Right now I'm looking at the traffic map and no accidents have been reported.
0: All right. Three things to know as you get ready to start your day today.
2: The Walmart Amp is hosting the annual Fireworks Spectacular. It's an American salute with the Symphony of Northwest Arkansas led by guest conductor Shi Hung Young on Saturday, July 4th. Gates will open at 7 p.m. and the music starts at 8 p.m. Advance tickets are on sale starting today, ranging from $4 to $27. And these prices are subject to change as the show approaches.
0: Okay.
2: So if you're wanting
0: like
2: to go.
0: Like a good patriotic show.
2: Yes. Mm-hmm.
1: It's pretty fun.
0: Yeah.
1: And there's a new plasma donation center in Northwest Arkansas. It's called Octapharma Plasma, and it's opened a new donation center in Springdale. This was on Tuesday. So the new facility aims to meet the demand for plasma donations in the region. Plasma donations are pretty similar to blood donations, especially when it comes to demand. However, plasma donations can be given a little bit more frequently. You can even do them twice a week. The Springdale Donation Center accepts both walk-ins and appointments, and appointments can be scheduled directly on their website.
0: Okay. I had no idea you could do that twice a week.
1: I wonder if that's one of them that pays, because one of them pays a good bit.
0: I just saw Ross light up. He's
1: and
0: like, I have a new business venture.
1: Side hustle. Like, forget that. Landscaping.
0: One other note as well. So it's good to be about vacation travel season. Everybody's kind of pinching pennies, trying to figure out how we're going to pay for stuff with all the increase in costs. The Wallet Hub folks have come out with a list of top destination cities in the U.S. that won't blow your budget.
2: What?
0: Cities across the country were ranked by things like travel cost, local costs, attractions, weather, activities, and safety. And the number one place, you'll love this, Ross, it's your old stopping grounds, Atlanta, Georgia.
1: Oh, what? Wow. Okay.
0: Was number one.
2: I am so surprised.
0: I get this list. Look at this. Orlando, I kind of get that. Although I would say Orlando's cheap.
1: Yeah.
0: You got all the parks and all that stuff. Austin, Texas. That's going to become a hot spot.
2: Mm-hmm.
0: And then Washington, D.C. I guess all the history things. Sure. But it feels like that'd be still expensive. And then urban Honolulu, Hawaii.
2: That one. What?
1: That sounds really
0: that
1: nice.
0: Top five Wallet Hub.
2: Ross is about to tell us he's been there.
1: Just a little pro tip. Skip Atlanta. Seriously. Okay. Yeah. Just as somebody who's from Atlanta, you can skip that one.
0: Yeah.
1: So just go to Honolulu.
0: Do you know how much plasma you have to give?
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4: Temperatures this afternoon will be on the warmer side as highs soar into the lower to upper 80s under mostly sunny skies. Overnight lows will be in the lower to middle 50s. Now, as we go throughout the next few days, we do have small chances for showers. You could see that tomorrow morning as well as Friday morning into the early afternoon hours. We'll hold on to a 20% chance for showers on Saturday. However, keep an eye on the early part of next week as rain chances really ramp up Sunday night into Monday. That's the forecast from your KNWA Weather Authority team. I'm Josh Rugger on 90.9 KLRC.
2: And in Northwest Arkansas, we're at 60 degrees, Tahlequah 62, and in the River Valley sitting at 60 as well.
0: All right, you guys ready for a little battle of generations?
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0: 90.9 KLRC Wednesday morning. All right. Time for a little battle of generations this morning. Becky, the current reigning champion.
1: Presente.
0: Who repped the millennials with dominant success last week. Wow. Okay.
1: God is good.
0: Or that.
2: Amen, Becky.
0: So Becky will rep the millennials, our very own Mr. Z.
2: Becky's about to lose that cheese medallion.
0: Okay. A little confidence by Mr. Gen Z over here.
2: You wore that yellow shirt on purpose because you were trying to match it with the cheese medallion, but it's not going to happen.
1: That's exactly what I do when I'm getting ready. Does this shirt match the cheese medallion?
0: What's going to look good with the cheese medallion today? Yes.
2: I know the way you think.
0: Okay. So Ross will rep Gen Z. I'll rep Gen X. And here to try keep us on track, keep the score, and keep the peace, our very own Chaplain. Chaplain
3: Good
0: Justin.
3: Morning. Yes.
2: Justin.
3: Glad to be here. I'm excited about it. I like how Becky was like accepting an award. She's like, first of all, I just want to thank my Lord and Savior Jesus Christ for this
0: cheese
3: victory.
0: Medallion. Yes, exactly.
3: Taking a knee in the end zone, just like, you know.
0: She's got a John 3:16 sign behind her. It's a little awkward, actually.
3: But, blessed for that victory, right?
0: All right, let's do this. Let's put the reigning champion, Becky, in the hot seat.
3: Oh. Ooh, feeling the pressure.
1: Okay.
3: Here we go. Feeling hot. This question is from Ross, something that Gen Zers would be more apt to know. The game Rodeo Stampede came out in 2016, and you could catch Ross getting to school early to play this on his iPad with his cafeteria friends.
1: Oh, you had friends in the cafeteria?
2: Well, I did, somehow.
3: It's a very specific group of friends. Only cafeteria friends.
2: Those were my cafeteria friends. You did not want to tell my recess friends I was playing this game.

0: fracture of his social life. Okay. All right, back to the question, shall we? The game centers around lassoing animals to capture them. Why do players capture animals? Why do they do it?
1: Okay.
2: What's the reason, Becky?
1: Let's see what the options are.
2: Have you heard of Rodeo Stampede?
1: What does my face tell you?
2: It says you're scared.
0: Yeah, I would agree with that. It's very attuned of you.
2: Yeah.
0: Okay. To race them, to sell them to the pet shop, to put them in the zoo, to battle bosses.
2: Please do not say to battle bosses.
1: Did you say battle bosses?
0: Uh-huh. Mm-hmm.
2: Just don't say that one.
3: He's playing such mind games.
0: You look now more confused and scared.
1: So confused. What is the name of the game again?
0: Stampede. No, Rodeo Stampede.
1: Rodeo Stampede. Yes. And what are those options again?
0: You could race them, the animals that you lasso.
1: Okay.
0: Sell them to the pet shop. Could put them in the zoo. Or battle bosses.
1: Between the first one and the last one.
0: Okay.
2: No, it's not. There's other options too.
0: Oh my goodness. What do you think? Could you pick one at some point? That'd be helpful.
1: Yeah.
2: The reverse psychology really threw her off here.
1: Battle bosses.
3: Okay. Locking it in.
0: Final answer? That is wrong.
4: What was it?
0: You put them in the zoo.
2: Yeah, you do.
3: What?
0: Okay. Everybody knows that. If you're in touch with the younger generation.
3: Mm-hmm. Mr. Z is on the board first.
1: Okay.
2: They used to call me Rodeo Ross back at the cafeteria.
3: Is that what the cafeteria friends called you?
2: That's what they called me.
3: Great.
0: I think they were making fun of you.
2: No.
0: I think you're being bullied.
1: Yeah. Still working on his social awareness.
3: Right. Still doesn't know.
1: Well.
3: All right.
0: Yes. So this question is from Mark, something Gen Xers would be more up to know.
1: Awesome.
0: This computer was released in the early 1980s and was recognized by the Guinness World Records as the best-selling single computer model of all time.
1: Wow.
0: With up to 17 million units sold.
1: Here's a paragraph intro.
0: Now get ready for these specs.
3: Uh-huh.
0: It was featuring 64 kilobyte of RAM.
3: Yep.
0: A sound chip.
3: Uh-huh.
0: You could hook it up to a monitor or a regular TV.
3: Yeah, awesome.
0: And it became a gaming and programming icon until 1993. Ooh. What was its name?
3: This computer was awesome.
1: Oh, I'm sure it was.
0: Was that the whole Wikipedia page? Or?
3: Yeah. Okay. Pretty much.
0: Great.
1: What are the options?
0: The options.
1: No wonder you needed to practice before saying these.
0: I lost my breath in the middle of it.
2: Because you were so taken away.
0: Uh-huh. That's right. Okay, so Commodore 64, Epson 180, IBM 2000, Apple IIe.
1: Epson.
0: Epson, clearly the choice. Final answer?
1: Yeah.
0: Okay, that is incorrect. The Commodore 64.
3: Yes, wow. It was amazing.
1: Sounds like it.
0: Yeah, I mean, all 64 kilobytes of RAM.
3: Right.
0: Man, the horsepower on that thing.
3: So fast.
0: Whoa.
1: Wow.
0: A whole sound chip.
3: Okay.
1: You're welcome.
3: All right, stop.
1: You're welcome.
3: It was good at the time. All right, score updates.
0: Okay, Gen X won, Gen Z won, Millennials was zero.
1: You're welcome. You're welcome.
3: All right. We'll put Mr. Z in the hot seat. Coming up.
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0: 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It's 7:22.
1: And the weather for today, we can expect temperatures in the lower to upper 80s. And currently in Lowell, we're sitting at 61 degrees.
2: And I'm taking a look at the traffic map, and we definitely do have our slowdowns in the normal spots this morning, but no accidents have been reported.
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0: 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It is time for round two of the Wednesday game Battle of Generations. Score update, Chaplain Justin.
1: Man, it's been a tough one on millennials.
2: It's all good. Mm-hmm. Hey, yeah. We win some.
1: Zero
2: we
1: for them. Some. Gen X has won. Gen Z has won as well. Tied
0: okay.
1: up.
0: Okay. All right. Time for Ross and Mr. Z.
3: Mr. Z. Mr. Z. I don't know. I like it better when I'm not the one singing it.
1: I do too.
3: I know.
1: I do as well.
0: All right, let's do this.
1: Our listeners could probably agree. Across, you know, the region. Okay. This question is from Becky, something that millennials would be more apt to know.
3: Okay.
1: What does it mean to burn a CD?
3: Mm. To burn a CD.
0: Yeah. Well, that's true. Ross might not even know what that is.
3: Okay.
2: Do you know what a CD is?
3: Of course. Can wow. I get some answers to the question?
1: You want another question?
3: No.
1: Wow, interesting.
0: I think he feels rattled now.
3: Okay. No, I'm going to get this one right.
1: Okay.
3: Now.
1: Okay.
0: Mr. Confidence.
1: Set the CD on fire to erase it.
3: Okay.
1: Transfer or write music or files onto a blank CD.
3: It's that one, but go ahead. Keep going. Keep
2: he's
3: going.
2: He's so confident.
1: Heat the CD so it plays louder. Mm. Use a CD to warm up your computer.
3: Let's do B.
1: B, transfer or write music to files onto yep. blanks. That's
3: yeah.
1: correct.
3: I know.
0: Of course it is.
3: I know it is. I love my CDs. I don't have any, but now I'm going to go get some.
0: I've heard of burn these things.
2: Do you really know what they are?
3: I don't have any. I know what they are, okay. but now I'm going to go get some and burn them.
2: You can't do that anymore, no, actually.
0: Well, talking about.
3: I'm going to do it.
0: All right. That's another point for Gen Z.
2: Wow,
0: Gen Z,
2: that's right. I really shown up well today.
4: Hopefully, Mark, you got a little bit of a harder question for me.
1: Yeah, he's getting tired. So yeah. Maybe he's bored.
4: Okay. I'm in the lead.
1: He hasn't had screen time in like 3 minutes.
3: Where's my tablet? I need my rodeo stampede.
1: His brain's starting to fall asleep.
0: All right, I'm going to get you with this one.
1: Okay, here we go. So this question's from Mark, something Gen Xers would be more up to know. 1982, an epic science fantasy film was produced and directed by Steven Spielberg. It tells the story of a young boy who befriends an extraterrestrial that he names E.T.
0: Okay. You heard of E.T., Ross?
3: Yeah, I actually like this movie. It's fun.
0: Have you seen it?
3: Yeah, we used to watch E.T. all the time.
1: Remember, he was homeschooled.
2: Yeah. Only right. 3 years yes. in high school.
1: It was like rated G, so it was okay.
0: That's good. Yep, fair.
1: E.T. had been stranded on Earth.
3: Yep.
1: Along with his friends and family, that boy must find a way to help E.T. find his way home.
5: E.T. phone home.
1: Very go good. What was the boy's name?
3: The boy's name.
1: Uh-huh.
3: Okay. Can I get some possible answers, please?
1: Sure. How about four of them?
3: Yeah, that... I mean, if you want to narrow it down to three, that would be helpful, but four is fine, too.
1: Not a chance. Okay. Christopher, Elliot, Joshua.
3: Oh, it's Elliot.
1: Ross.
3: Oh. Ross.
1: Hey, listen, I was still speaking.
3: Oh, I'm sorry.
0: Please say Ross. Please
1: so,
0: say Ross.
1: Final answer is?
5: Elliot.
1: That's correct.
2: It's his first week as a full-timer here. Why not?
1: Man, running away with this thing.
3: I took away from the audience a little bit the last two questions because I got so excited on both of them
0: because
3: I knew the answers. So next time I'll try not to know the answer right away.
0: Of course you will. All right, score update, Chaplain, Justin.
1: How generous of you, Ross.
3: Yeah.
1: Okay, he has three, and Gen X has one, millennials have zero.
0: So I got to get both of these right.
1: Right.
0: Force
3: just
0: overtime.
3: A tie.
1: Okay. No pressure.
0: All right. It's coming up.
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0: 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Good morning. 7:42 teamwork traffic update for your Wednesday morning drive-in.
1: Right now I'm looking at the traffic map and there are no accidents reported across the area right now.
2: Happy birthday.

0: happy birthday.
1: Wow. Ross is going with the countdown.
2: Yeah,
1: dance
2: you
1: today,
2: got the like all of the signals with your hands going on over there.
3: I like it's Morse code.
2: Switching it up.
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2: Happy 12th birthday to Stanton Henderson in Farmington.
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4: 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Wes Long, turning 39 in Farmington.
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1: And Paige Brigance, 25 in Gentry.
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1: 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All right, the randomizer is going to pick one winner for us. And Paige Brigance and Gentry.
4: Woo! Happy birthday.
2: Happy birthday.
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1: I've just seen too much.
0: It's Big Daddy Weave and their new one. It's about 10 minutes before 8 o'clock. You needed to get a hold of Ross?
2: Okay, Ross. I'm Gen X. I went to UFIS before it was UFIS and it was West Ark. Took Spanish. We had to watch E.T. in Spanish.
3: What?
2: Becky, help him.
4: That sounds so fun.
2: Can you see E.T.? Can you say E.T.?
4: Yes. E.T. phone casa. Casa.
0: Oh, no.
3: What?
2: Telefono casa.
0: Oh, I like yours better.
2: Phone right, casa.
0: Hey, thank you for making our day.
4: That's awesome.
2: Okay, bye.
0: Score updates.
5: Gen Z has 3.
4: That's right.
5: Strong showing. Not as strong showing for the millennials.
0: That's true.
5: It's 0.
0: We can go. She
3: I'm
0: dominated.
3: Just eat my emotions after this.
5: That's right. That's what I do. And then let's call it a mediocre showing so far.
0: Yeah, it's not great.
5: From Gen Xers with 1.
0: Okay, but if I get both these right, yeah, we'll force a tie.
5: Okay. It's true.
0: All right. So, all right, I'm jumping in the hot seat.
6: Feeling hot.
5: Okay, this question's from Becky.
0: Okay.
5: Something millennials would be more apt to know. Lizzie McGuire.
4: Oh.
5: Acting like he doesn't know.
3: Like they didn't watch it on Saturday mornings.
5: Lizzie McGuire is an American teen comedy series that aired on the Disney Channel from 2001 to 2004, starring Hilary Duff as a 13-year-old navigating the ups and downs of adolescence.
0: Okay.
5: And what is Lizzie's little animated alter ego called?
0: Oh, my goodness.
5: Lizzie's little...
0: Lizzie McGuire.
5: Animated alter ego.
0: What are my options?
5: Options. Animated Lizzie, Mini Lizzie, Cartoon Lizzie, Little Miss McGuire.
0: Can't choose none?
5: Well, that's so you forfeit. Is that what I'm hearing?
0: I have no idea. When was this on? Early 2000s?
5: Mm-hmm.
0: Okay.
3: Don't act like you don't know,
5: Mark.
0: I'm going with the last one, but it's a shot in the dark.
5: Little Miss McGuire?
0: Yeah, sure.
5: That is incorrect.
0: What?
5: Oh. It was Animated Lizzie.
3: It's busted.
5: Yeah, the writers really got creative with that one. No wonder the show only lasted 3 years.
4: Yeah, that's
0: okay.
4: Right.
0: All right.
3: You knew the answer to that. You watched it, Ross.
4: No, I was just nodding, saying, yeah, that is why it only lasted a couple years.
0: Okay, sure. He was watching E.T. for the 12th time.
4: E.T. phone home.
0: Okay. All right, final question.
5: So this one's just for fun.
0: This is pointless, but we're going to try it.
5: Are you having fun with
0: it? No, I'm not having fun anymore.
5: You're having so much fun. Okay, so this question is from Ross, your arch nemesis.
0: Okay.
5: Something that Gen Zers would be more apt to know.
0: Mm-hmm.
5: Which snack is famous for the slogan, once you pop, you just can't stop?
0: Ooh, I do kind of remember that.
5: Mm-hmm.
0: Once you pop, you just can't stop.
5: Okay.
0: All right, what are my options?
5: Doritos,
0: no.
5: Pringles, Cheetos, Oreos.
0: Once you pop, you just can't stop.
5: Mm.
0: Mm. Doritos, Pringles. I think it's the can. Pop in the can. I'm going Pringles.
5: Okay, final answer.
0: Yes.
3: That?
5: You are correct.
0: Yeah!
4: You got in second.
0: Great.
5: If you got one more correct, you could have tied.
0: All right. Congratulations,
5: Mr. Z.
0: Z.
5: Oh.

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1: We'll be here to help you connect
0: with the God who goes before you.
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0: 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It's Sidewalk Profits and the new one, Father Let It Be. Good morning. 8:02. It's Mark, Becky, and Ross. Teamwork traffic update for your drive in this morning.
1: I'm taking a look at the traffic map, and there's no accidents, but we are starting to see our normal slowdowns on 102 in Centerton and 412, so watch out for that this morning.
0: Okay. Let's catch you up real quick with three things to know as you get ready to start your day today.
2: The Walmart Amp is hosting the annual Fireworks Spectacular, an American salute with the Symphony of Northwest Arkansas that's led by guest conductor Shi-Hung Young on Saturday, July 4th. Hey, that's kind of nice. It just dawned on me that the 4th of July lands on a Saturday.
0: Yeah, I know.
2: It's very convenient.
1: That's really convenient.
2: Well. Gates will open at 7 and the music begins at 8. Advance tickets are on sale beginning today, and you can get those tickets for anywhere from $4 to $27, but there is a chance that those prices will increase as the show approaches.
0: Okay.
2: So.
0: Plus, that also means we might get Friday off, right? When it's on a Saturday on the
2: sure.
0: holidays.
2: Sure. Do we get Ooh. Days off, though, Mark?
0: Yes. We will get a day off.
1: Nice. The show's pretty fun, too.
0: Yes, they do a really good job.
1: Yeah, and the music's great. And there's also a new plasma donation center in Northwest Arkansas. It's called Octapharma Plasma, and it's opened a new donation center in Springdale. This was on Tuesday. Their new facility aims to meet the demand for plasma donations in the region. Plasma donations, they're pretty similar to blood donations, especially when it comes to the demand. However, plasma donations can be given a little bit more frequently. Some people do it twice a week. The Springdale Donation Center accepts both walk-ins and appointments, but if you're going to do an appointment, you got to do that online.
0: Okay. So Catherine Legge, I'm not like a well-versed motorsports person, mm-hmm. but she's a race car driver, oh. been doing it for 3 decades.
2: What?
0: She's raced Ferraris in Bahrain, Audis in Germany. She's also raced in the Indy 500 and NASCAR. Wow. She's not messing around.
2: No kidding.
0: Later this month, the 45-year-old, she's from England, is going to try drive both the Indy 500, they call it the double, the Indy 500, and then the Charlotte's Coca-Cola 600, which is a NASCAR race, on the same day. So you what? Drive this race car for 500 miles, get out.
2: Next.
0: I guess probably take a jet
1: okay.
0: to Charlotte.
2: Wow.
0: Get in a car and drive it for 600 miles in a NASCAR
2: That's
0: race.
2: That's impressive. I'm also very curious how her, I would love to see a brain scan of her whenever she's in the cars.
0: Yeah. Like,
2: you know, that takes a whole different level of capacity for adrenaline and all of that.
0: I've known you women like you and multitasking. You've been doing this way better than guys for a while.
2: Mm-hmm.
0: I guess it's carrying over to like, I'll just do 2 races
2: Why not?
0: Today.
2: Why not?
0: All right, fine.
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4: This afternoon will be on the warmer side as highs soar into the lower to upper 80s under mostly sunny skies. Overnight lows will be in the lower to middle 50s. Now, as we go throughout the next few days, we do have small chances for showers. You could see that tomorrow morning as well as Friday morning into the early afternoon hours. We'll hold on to a 20% chance for showers on Saturday. However, keep an eye on the early part of next week as rain chances really ramp up Sunday night into Monday.
5: 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I'm Josh Rugger on 90.9 KLRC.
2: And in Northwest Arkansas, we're at 61 degrees, Tahlequah 64, and in the River Valley sitting at 63.
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0: 90.9 KLRC with Mark, Becky, Ross. Chaplain Justin was here earlier. I did a little follow-up to while I was out last week. You guys had that conversation on what's your why? Which was a really interesting question. Mm-hmm. Okay. Mm-hmm. We know for a lot of us what we believe, but why? Why do we believe this thing about Jesus and following Jesus? Which is such a great question. So we decided, let's ask the chaplain.
1: Let's put him in the hot seat.
2: It's a KLRC morning show flashback.
1: Is because of suffering.
0: Mm. Mm.
1: Because of it. So one of the biggest philosophical open-ended questions for Christianity is why would a God, right. good allow. God allow evil? Mm-hmm. And I'm like, wow, that's a big philosophical question. And yet, in Scripture, as well as in my own life, or people that I really value their testimony and witness, mm-hmm. one of the most powerful parts of their story is their story that resonates with the cross.
0: Mm.
1: It is actually because of their suffering
3: yeah.
1: and because of how Jesus meets and redeems and does not waste and restores, promises hope of heaven, his will be done on earth as it is in heaven. I think of Joni Erickson Tada, who had a tragic accident earlier in her life, completely paralyzed. Mm. And she just can't wait to walk and is so looking forward to heaven, being able to ditch that chair that she's been in for so long. Mm. Those kinds of testimonies and witnesses are super compelling to me.
0: Mm-hmm.
1: That actually in the face of the hardest question philosophically that Christianity gets, the question or the problem of evil, it's called, you have so many testimonies in my own life that it was

0: in the midst of carrying a cross, that he was right there with me, mm-hmm. and somehow brought good, redemptive meaning, restoration through it and out of it. Wow. He was with me and for me every step.
1: Wow.
2: That's good. So good.
1: That's really good.
3: I love that. That's another really good why.
0: Yeah. Well, and that's why I shared it.
3: Yes.
0: That's right.
3: We love it. Thank you, Chaplain Justin. You're welcome.
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0: 90.9 KLRC with We the Kingdom and Rescue Me. Good morning. It's 8:19.
1: And the forecast for today, it's going to be another summer-like day with temperatures in the lower to upper 80s. And in Farmington, we're currently at 62 degrees.
2: And I'm taking a look at the traffic map too, and it looks like there are no accidents reported, but there is a big slowdown right now on I-85. Or I-49 at exit 85.
0: Okay, watch for that this morning. Usually, our summer bucket lists are full of things we want to get. You know, the perfect vacation, the best ice cream spot, or just a little extra sunshine.
2: And those things are great, but at KLRC, we were wondering, what if this summer we also thought about what we could give?
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1: Ready for some good news?
2: We are too.
1: Here's your positive difference story of the day.
2: So this is a local story. It's actually about Shiloh Christian School.
0: Okay, yeah.
2: So they have this program where their juniors have one day of serving in the community.
0: Love it.
2: So they go out and they either serve in nursing homes and schools or veterans, just trying to meet an unmet need. But for one group of students that went out, one day wasn't enough.
0: Okay.
2: After hearing stories of food insecurity at Parson Hills Elementary in Springdale, one group took it far beyond the one day. And they continued to collect food for the school.
0: That's cool.
2: So this started about four-ish weeks ago. They've gathered over 3,500 food items.
0: Wow.
2: And will continue to collect items through the end of the school year.
0: Awesome.
2: And they're doing their first donation at the school today.
0: They get to take the stuff
2: today. Because they got to meet these students. They got to like hear from them.
0: Wow.
2: David Bowerman, who's one of the students, says, here, we're in a very unique situation, and we've been blessed. I've been very blessed, and I want to give back to my community. Our mission statement here is to develop godly leaders to engage our culture and change it, and that's what I want to do. I want to engage my culture and change it for the better.
3: Wow. That is really wise. Mm-hmm.
0: Junior in high school.
2: A junior in high school.
0: What?
2: Not only that, but he says his goal is that he wants to form a 501c3 this summer.
0: Hello.
3: What?
0: So it started
2: to continue
0: nonprofit.
2: Donating food to students in need.
0: That's really cool.
2: Isn't that amazing?
0: I love that. Man, I'm sure they learned a lot of good stuff their junior year. This might be one of the most important impactful things.
2: I'm like, I wish we would have had something in my school that did something like this.
0: Yes.
2: Like, this is life-changing.
0: Yeah, and then to be able to rally your classmates.
2: Absolutely.
0: Like, hey, we can do this together.
2: Yes. So kudos, David Bowerman and Shiloh Christian School, for doing what makes a positive difference in our community.
0: That is our positive difference story of the day.

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1: It's going to be a gorgeous day with temperatures in the lower to mid 80s. And currently in Farmington, we're at 62 degrees.
2: And I'm looking at traffic and there are no accidents, but we're starting to see a slowdown on I-49. That's going to be right at exit 81 this morning.
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0: 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We love celebrating teachers who are making a positive difference, like Mrs. Stone at Shiloh Christian School.
1: And here's what Gabriel had to say about Mrs. Stone. Mrs. Stone is so fun and nice. She includes her students, whether that be projects or answering questions or hanging up her students' artwork. She also loves all of her students, and she puts so much effort into projects and making them fun. She set up a whole crime scene, and she has to have us figure out where and what happened with the fake blood splatter, fingerprints, and we had to go around questioning the staff.
2: That's
1: Miss Stone.
2: Nice.
0: So awesome.
2: I love this.
1: She puts all of her effort to make school fun for kids. While I am nominating Mrs. Stone, all of the middle school teachers have made my middle school year amazing. Mm.
0: Gabriel says pretty awesome.
2: And thank you so much. We're also going to be able to reward her with a $50 Mardell gift card from Mardell Christian and Education Store. So thank you so much.

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1: Morning, Mark and Becky. We're hanging out a little while longer this morning and have a whole lot of music to help kick off our work day. Tommy Prophet, that new version of Blessed Assurance, some Katie Nicole, and right now it's Elevation Rhythm.

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0: Usually, our summer bucket lists are full of things we want to get. You know, the perfect vacation, the best ice cream spot, or just a little extra sunshine.
2: And those things are great, but at KLRC, we were wondering, what if this summer we also thought about what we could give?
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1: That was Jeremy Camp with No Survivors.
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2: My name is Matthew Vanetta. 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On top of that, I've made some friends from the past 6 years being here. Sometimes we talked about financial problems and how to pay taxes and bills. This year, we talked about getting a job, and I managed to get one during the summer of last year, and so far, it has been nothing short of transformative. We sometimes do volunteer work out in our community. We also have events where we have fun, one of which is Special Olympics. This is my last year for Connections Unlimited. I will be applying what I've learned for these past 6 years and be out in the community.
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0: 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That's Tasha, Layton, and Meet Me in the Valley. So summer's about here.
1: Mm-hmm.
0: Hopefully you get to make lots of fun memories this summer.
1: Yes.
0: In fact, we hope we get to make one together serving our neighbors and our summer of service this summer.
1: That's right. If you're interested in what that's all about, you can go to our website at klrc.com and sign up. Just let us know you're interested in what's going on. Maybe you're interested in wanting to help with one of those. You don't necessarily have to sign up for one of those activities just yet. Just let us know you're interested and we'll send you more information.
0: Yeah, there's more info coming on. We're going to build some beds together. We're going to serve some seniors, pack some backpacks and school supplies. Lots of cool stuff.
1: Yes.

0: 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It's coming up on 10 o'clock.
1: That's right. It's about time for Mark and I to get out of here. Andrea stepping in next.
0: Yep. Ross will join us tomorrow morning. Hope you will, too. We're going to leave you with that new Matt Hammett song. I'm going to just apologize now. If you're in, like, graduation season mode, this one's going to get you, I promise.
1: Oh.

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Happy Wednesday. I'm Andrea and glad to be hanging out with you as we listen to The Positive Difference at Work together. 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

90.9 KLRC. Man, so thankful to the Lord for the last few days of good weather. It was so fun a couple nights ago just watching some birds and a bunny in my backyard, just also enjoying the weather as well. So today's going to be highs in the 70s, maybe into the 80s for some of us, and sunny skies. I've never

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3: 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But as Christ followers, when we ask ourselves, where would we be without Jesus? Our response is, thank God, I'll never know.
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WRC. This next song is called Worthy of It All, and I feel like it's a good reminder and a good challenge in my day of, hey, do you believe that God is worthy of it all? Because there's some things in my day that I sometimes have to say, okay, Lord, I'm putting my schedule down at your feet. I'm putting my tasks, my to-dos down at your feet. Because in some ways I like to get the glory for some things, but that's not how this works. And so I love that this song just recenters me, reminds me, no, Lord, this is for you, to give you glory. You are worthy of it all.

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90.9 KLRC. It is amazing that summer is right around the corner, and we are inviting you to join us for our Summer of Service. So what this looks like is we're going to participate in a few special projects to help make a positive difference with some amazing organizations that are serving our community so well. Some of the things that we're thinking is we're going to be building beds for kids together, packing backpacks for school supplies. We're going to be serving the senior community. There's going to be a lot of other things going on. So if you would love to find out more details about how to be in the know of when we have a service project coming up, you can sign up at klrc.com.

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Happy Wednesday. I'm Andrea, and love that we're getting this time to listen to the positive difference at work together. This is Peter Burton. Where would I be?

90.9 KLRC. I'm so grateful for this encouragement from Lisa Turkhurst. She said, no matter what your circumstances are screaming right now, let God's truth wash over you in a symphony of compassion and comfort. You are loved. You are loved with a love that can never be diminished, tarnished, shaken, or taken. A love that does not reject or uninvite. I remember.

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3: 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Like, I could picture just him, like, throwing his head back and laughing. 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
3: Like, he was playful. He made dolphins and starfish and flamingos and aardvarks.
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3: And babies that giggle, you know?
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90.9 KLRC. We love getting to celebrate Mrs. Stone at Shiloh Christian School for winning our KLRC Teacher of the Week. Gabriel's in seventh grade and said that Mrs. Stone is so fun and nice, and she includes her students, whether that be projects, answering questions, or hanging up her students' artwork. She loves all of her students, and she puts so much effort into projects and making them fun. Well, we love that we get to celebrate her. Congratulations again, Mrs. Stone. And your student still has time to nominate a teacher to win a $50 Mardell gift card from Mardell Christian and Education Stores by the end of the school year if they enter to win at klrc.com/teacher.

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Hope your Wednesday's going well. My name is Andrea and glad to be hanging out with you as we listen to The Positive Difference at Work. 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

KLRC. I feel like the weather is just a little teaser that the summer months are ahead and we're moving that way slowly yet surely. High today going to be in the upper 70s, maybe the 80s as well for some of us as we continue on this sunny Wednesday.

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3: 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I know it's over 'cause my feet have hit the cold floor. 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

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I don't know what it is about that song, but again, it reinforces that idea that the summer months are so close. We're getting so close to summer vacation and all the fun that is there. And if you hear of an event that's going on this summer that you would love for people to know about, like a vacation Bible school or other events happening in the community, you can submit an event onto our event calendar at klrc.com/events.

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Well, good to be hanging out with you on your Wednesday. My name is Andrea, and thanks again for listening to The Positive Difference While You Work. 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

90.9 KALRC. I'm so grateful for this encouragement from Lisa Turkhurst. She said, no matter what your circumstances are screaming right now, let God's truth wash over you in a symphony of compassion and comfort. You are loved. You are loved with a love that can never be diminished, tarnished, shaken, or taken. A love that does not reject or uninvite.

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3: 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But as Christ followers, when we ask ourselves, where would we be without Jesus? Our response is, thank God, I'll never know.
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1: 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This is my last year for Connections Unlimited. I will be applying what I've learned for these past 6 years and be out in the community.
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All right. We have something really fun coming up this summer, and it's kind of spread out throughout the summer. 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

0: 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We are Kara and Robert.
1: So, Robert, we had a little work event today that we had to go get out of the office for, yeah. Which was kind of fun. Mm-hmm. And then after the work event, there was a little lunch.
0: I love that.
1: It was fun. but I didn't know beforehand that the lunch was going to be one of my favorite foods, mm-hmm. which is curry.
0: Love it!
1: Oh, and so when I heard that, I was like, oh, I'm so excited. I'm so excited about this.
0: Yeah.
1: But we were walking to lunch, and I learned that others among our group were more apprehensive about these lunch plans mm-hmm. involving curry. Mm-hmm. And I was like, I love curry. And then I learned they've never actually had curry.
0: There are some who have never tried these
1: and
0: things.
1: And I was like, what? Yeah. So now I feel as if it is my mission in life to get them to try it.
0: Oh, I like that.
1: Because everybody needs to give curry a chance at least once. Because it's just, it's delicious, y'all.
0: Look at you.
1: And I hadn't tried it until I was a little bit older in life either. I mean, I think I was in college.
0: Yeah.
1: But I was like, oh, I've been mm-hmm. missing out this whole time. So now I'm like, I need everyone to try it at least once.
0: Yes.
1: What is that food for you, Robert?
0: You know,
1: you need everyone to try at least once.
0: I did love the curry because it's been a while since I've had it.
1: So good.
0: But yeah, if I was thinking of something that maybe I didn't like when I was younger, but now I do. Oh man, there's so many things that would be in that list. I mean, I didn't know what Chinese food was all about.
1: Oh yeah,
0: you know, mm-hmm. really got into that.
1: So good.
0: And then if there's just one food that I like now, pickles.
1: Pickles.
0: I didn't like those when I was a kid.
1: Okay.
0: I love them now.
1: So everybody needs to give pickles a chance.
0: Give pickles a chance. They're delicious.
1: That's what we're trying to say.
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1: And that was Phil Wickham with Homesick for Heaven on The Positive Difference.
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1: 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Mm-hmm. 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One of those is called Faith Refresh.
0: Yes.
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0: Yeah. Super fun. In fact, I think the latest conversation between Justin and Anson is all about work.
1: Ooh.
0: Kind of taking a second look at that work and how it relates to our faith. And, you know, most of us are like, I got to go to work.
1: Yes.
0: But what if there's a different way to look at it? 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
2: I think it was Mr. Rogers who once said, in challenging times, look for the helpers.
1: Yes.
2: There's always people who are helping.
1: Always.
2: Do you ever wonder who helps the helpers, though?
1: Oh, yes. Mm-hmm. The helpers also need help.
2: Exactly.
1: They need support.
2: I was reading about this couple in Michigan, Stephen and Loretta Rodriguez.
1: Yeah.
2: They've been married for more than 40 years. They opened up their home to almost 70 foster children.
1: Whoa.
2: In that time.
1: That's amazing.
2: Yeah, these kiddos needed everything. Safety, love, yeah. Stability, all the things. And so one of those kids, her name is Shanna, and she was born to a mom who was addicted to things. Mm-hmm. And then, you know, here comes Stephen and Loretta. They're like, we'll raise her.
1: Aww.
2: They totally raised Shanna.
1: Wow.
2: Shanna, as a grown-up now, she received this call, and the call was about Stephen and Loretta,
1: yeah.
2: saying they're about to be evicted from their homes.
1: Oh, no.
2: And Shanna's like, no, we cannot let this happen.
1: That's not happening.
2: So she starts reaching out to, like, all of these kiddos
1: who
2: were, like, raised by them.
1: How cool is that?
2: Yeah, they start integrating into the community, just letting everybody know. A groundswell of support happens. And what ends up happening is the house they live in really is falling apart.
1: Yeah,
2: they really do need to get out.
1: Oh, no.
2: So the community got them a brand new home, furnished it.
1: What?
2: Everything new, all new appliances, all the things.
1: That is so cool.
2: Yes.
1: Oh,
2: and then paid everything up for 2 years.
1: Wow.
2: So they don't have to worry about it.
1: That's amazing.
2: Yeah. So now they're in those elderly ages, the senior ages, and they don't have to worry.
1: Helping the helpers.
2: Yeah.
1: I love it.
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1: And that is Tasha Layton. 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

0: KLRC. We are Kara and Robert.
1: It's graduation season.
0: Yeah.
1: I've actually got a nephew graduating this weekend.
0: Oh.
1: So proud of them for all their hard work. But you know, I think who we should be just as proud of are the teachers who helped get them there.
0: No doubt.
1: Because, oh my goodness, that's not an easy job.
0: Truth.
1: That's why I love this story that I just found. It's actually a story from 2022. A retired kindergarten teacher, Mrs. Pearson, was sitting on her porch one day when a girl in a cap and gown shows up at her garden gate. So at first she just gives a big smile and says, "Congratulations!" And then she realizes, oh, she's not alone. And then a whole bunch of other kids in caps and gowns start filing in behind her. And they just start coming through her garden gate. She's on camera. Her daughter is filming her. And she looks at her and says, what's happening?
0: Yeah.
1: And her daughter says, they're your kindergartners.
0: Oh.
1: And she realizes this was the last group of kindergarten students she taught before she retired.
0: Look at that.
1: And now they are graduating and they're coming into her little garden, giving her hugs.
0: That is so cool.
1: She just becomes completely overwhelmed and says, oh my goodness, look at you. You're all just gorgeous. Gives each and every one of them a hug. The kids are just as excited. They eagerly shuffle in and take a picture with her. I just think this is the sweetest thing. How many times do we circle back and say thank you to those people who really, you know, got us, helped us to get where we are today?
0: You're absolutely right.
1: So sweet.
0: And shout out to all kindergartner teachers.
1: Yes.
0: Because, I mean, it's not like they're going to write you letters at that stage.
1: I know. When you get older, though, you look back, you're like, you know what? She was the best.
0: Exactly.
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0: walking into a new season can feel a lot like walking into a room with the lights off.
1: You're moving forward, but you're not quite sure where the obstacles are.
0: When the new feels a little overwhelming,
1: we're here to help you connect
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0: 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Hey, we're Kara and Robert.
1: There are so many choices when it comes to something to watch.
0: Oh, it's so true. It's kind of overwhelming.
1: Yeah, you could go broke trying to get every streaming service that's out there.
0: Literally.
1: Yeah. And so I've actually taken a step back. I'm like, look, I can't decide anymore. I spend way too much time looking, reading descriptions, wondering, should I check it out?
0: I know.
1: Done with that.
0: Oh.
1: You know what I'm doing?
0: What are you doing?
1: There's a little option on some of these apps called Live TV.
0: You're going old school.
1: Old school.
0: Yeah.
1: See, I don't have the bunny ears on top of the TV anymore. Yeah, so I'm like, well, what's on that channel?
0: Surprise me.
1: Exactly.
0: That's where we've got to.
1: I have gone all the way backwards.
0: Too much decision fatigue. Just tell me what to watch. I can't even make a decision anymore.
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1: With summertime right around the corner now, there's a lot going on in the summer season that you might want to plug your kids in with.
0: Yeah.
1: Just so they stay busy.
0: No kidding.
1: One of those is Vacation Bible School.
0: Oh, yeah.
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0: So cool.
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0: Yes.
1: We'll show up with the iced goodies for the kiddos.
0: So fun.
1: Yes.
0: Definitely.
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1: This summer, we are excited to invite you to be a part of something fun. 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
0: Yes.
1: Together, we're going to participate in a few special projects to make a positive difference with some of the great organizations that are serving our community so well.
0: Yeah, it's all about just getting hands-on.
1: Yes.
0: Just for a little bit.
1: That's right.
0: And you know, when we're asking you to sign up, it's not like you're committing to each one of these.
1: No.
0: We're going to send you an email saying, here's an opportunity. You
1: That's
0: want in
1: right.
0: on this one?
1: Yes.
0: So you want that group email coming to you.
1: Yeah.
0: Because we're going to build beds for kids.
1: Yay.
0: We're going to pack backpacks and school supplies.
1: Mm-hmm.
0: We're also going to serve our senior community, too.
1: That's so great.
0: Just a few ideas, and we'll be sprinkling more ideas in there for you.
1: Yeah.
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1: 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Yeah. Our traffic maps are showing plenty of green. Mm. 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
3: And I thought, I want to hear his laugh in person. 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And I had never thought, like, when we get to heaven, we're going to hear the laughter of the Trinity. Mm-hmm. Like, and we miss that part of God so much, you know?
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0: do.
3: 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He made dolphins and starfish and flamingos and aardvarks.
0: And
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0: 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Hey, we are Kara and Robert.
1: So earlier this week, we had chatted a little bit about if you feel like you might be drifting a little bit from God.
0: Yeah.
1: And you wanted to reconnect. And we shared some quick, simple tips on that. Mm-hmm. And then I was thinking, well, we could probably do something similar for our relationships with our marriage. If you're like, well, we're good.
0: There you go.
1: Could we be better?
0: Right.
1: You know?
0: Right. Exactly.
1: So I found this article about some conversation starters that can boost a few things.
0: I love conversation starters.
1: Me too.
0: Yeah.
1: One of the questions is, what's one thing that we should do more often as a couple?
0: Ooh.
1: You know, there's some things that maybe you discovered once and you're like, that was fun. We should go back to that place.
0: I like
1: and
0: that.
1: And do something like that again.
0: That's a good question.
1: Yeah, golf maybe.
0: Oh, yeah. That's always a fun one.
1: Yes. Yeah. I'm terrible at that stuff.
0: Oh, me too.
1: How about this? When do you feel the most loved by me?
0: Ooh.
1: Isn't that a great question to ask your spouse?
0: That's really good.
1: You get to go a little deeper there.
0: I love that.
1: Mm-hmm. Mm. And then one other question. Ask your spouse, what's your favorite memory of us together?
0: Oh,
1: come on,
0: that's
1: now.
0: So sweet.
1: Walk down that memory lane.
0: This is great. Mm-hmm. These are great for date night. I love
1: yes.
0: it.
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0: Okay, so looking at tonight, mostly clear skies, lows around 52 degrees. Into tomorrow, sunshine and clouds mixed, highs around 80. Friday's looking like mostly cloudy skies. Isolated storms are possible, highs in the mid to upper 80s and a chance of rain as well. Right now, 79 degrees in Rogers, 80 in Prairie Grove, and 85 degrees in Van Buren.
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0: 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We are Kara and Robert.
1: So, Robert, we had a little work event today that we had to go get out of the office for,
0: yeah.
1: which was kind of fun. Mm-hmm. And then after the work event, there was a little lunch.
0: I love that.
1: It was fun. but I didn't know beforehand that the lunch was going to be one of my favorite foods,
0: mm-hmm.
1: which is curry.
0: Love it!
1: Oh, and so when I heard that, I was like, oh, I'm so excited. I'm so excited about this.
0: Yeah.
1: But we were walking to lunch, and I learned that others among our group were more apprehensive about these lunch plans involving curry.
0: Mm-hmm.
1: And I was like, I love curry. And then I learned they've never actually had curry.
0: There are some who have never tried these
1: things. And I was like, what?
0: Yeah.
1: So now I feel as if it is my mission in life to get them to try it.
0: Oh, I like that.
1: Because everybody needs to give curry a chance at least once because it's just, it's delicious, y'all.
0: Look at you.
1: And I hadn't tried it until I was a little bit older in life either. I mean, I think I was in college.
0: Yeah.
1: And I was like, oh, I've been missing out this whole time. So now I'm like, I need everyone to try it at least once.
0: Yes.
1: What is that food for you, Robert?
0: You know.
1: You need everyone to try at least once.
0: I did love the curry because it's been a while since I've had it.
1: So good.
0: But yeah, if I was thinking of something that maybe I didn't like when I was younger, but
1: right?
0: now I do. Oh man, there's so many things that would be in that list. I mean, I didn't know what Chinese food was all about.
1: Oh yeah, that's
0: you know, really got into that.
1: So good.
0: And then if there's just one food that I like now, pickles.
1: Pickles.
0: I didn't like those when I was a kid.
1: Okay.
0: I love them now.
1: So everybody needs to give pickles a chance. At
0: give
1: least
0: pickles
1: once.
0: A chance. They're delicious.
1: That's what we're trying to say.
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1: We love celebrating our teachers. We're celebrating Mrs. Stone at Shiloh Christian School today, who is our KLRC Teacher of the Week. We heard from Gabriel, who's in her seventh grade class, and says, Mrs. Stone is so fun and nice. She includes her students, whether that be with projects, answering questions, hanging up her students' artwork. She loves all of her students, and she puts so much effort into projects and making them fun.
2: So cool.
1: Yeah.
2: I have to say, seventh grade was one of my favorite years in school.
1: Oh, that's sweet.
2: Yeah, way to go, Mrs. Stone.
1: Yes.
2: Now, your student can also nominate their teacher to win a $50 Mardell gift card from Mardell Christian and Education Stores at klrc.com/teacher.

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1: I think it was Mr. Rogers who once said, in challenging times, look for the helpers.
0: Yes.
1: There's always people who are helping.
0: Always.
1: Do you ever wonder who helps the helpers, though?
0: Oh, yes. Mm-hmm. The helpers also need help.
1: Exactly.
0: They need support.
1: I was reading about this couple in Michigan, Stephen and Loretta Rodriguez.
0: Yeah.
1: They've been married for more than 40 years. They opened up their home to almost 70 foster children.
0: Whoa.
1: In that time.
0: That's amazing.
1: Yeah, these kiddos needed everything. Safety, love, yeah. Stability, all the things. And so one of those kids, her name is Shanna, and she was born to a mom who was addicted to things. Mm-hmm. And then, you know, here comes Stephen and Loretta. They're like, we'll raise her.
0: Aww.
1: They totally raised Shanna.
0: Wow.
1: Shanna, as a grown-up now, she received this call, and the call was about Stephen and Loretta,
0: yeah,
1: saying they're about to be evicted from their homes.
0: Oh, no.
1: And Shanna's like, no, we cannot let this happen.
0: That's not happening.
1: So she starts reaching out to like all of these kiddos.
0: Oh, my goodness.
1: Who were like raised by them.
0: How cool is that?
1: Yeah. They start integrating into the community, just letting everybody know. A groundswell of support happens. And what ends up happening is the house they live in really is falling apart.
0: Yeah.
1: They really do need to get out.
0: Oh, no.
1: So the community got them a brand new home. Furnished it.
0: What?
1: Everything new. All new appliances. All the things.
0: That is so cool.
1: Yes.
0: Oh,
1: and then paid everything up for 2 years.
0: Wow.
1: So they don't have to worry about it.
0: That's amazing.
1: Yeah. So now they're in those elderly ages, the senior ages, and they don't have to worry.
0: Helping the helpers.
1: Yeah.
0: I love it.
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0: 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We are Kara and Robert.
1: It's graduation season.
0: Yeah.
1: I've actually got a nephew graduating this weekend.
0: Oh.
1: So proud of them for all their hard work. But you know, I think who we should be just as proud of are the teachers who helped get them there.
0: No doubt.
1: Because, oh my goodness, that's not an easy job.
0: Truth.
1: That's why I love this story that I just found. It's actually a story from 2022. A retired kindergarten teacher, Mrs. Pearson, was sitting on her porch one day when a girl in a cap and gown shows up at her garden gate. So at first she just gives a big smile and says, "Congratulations!" And then she realizes, oh, she's not alone. And then a whole bunch of other kids in caps and gowns start filing in behind her.
0: Aww.
1: And they just start coming through her garden gate. She's on camera. Her daughter is filming her. And she looks at her and says, what's happening?
0: Yeah.
1: And her daughter says, they're your kindergartners.
0: Oh.
1: And she realizes this was the last group of kindergarten students she taught before she retired.
0: Look at that.
1: And now they are graduating and they're coming into her little garden, giving her hugs.
0: That is so cool.
1: She just becomes completely overwhelmed and says, oh my goodness, look at you. You're all just gorgeous. Gives each and every one of them a hug. The kids are just as excited. They eagerly shuffle in and take a picture with her. I just think this is the sweetest thing. How many times do we circle back and say thank you to people who really, you know, got us, helped us to get where we are today?
0: You're absolutely right.
1: So sweet.
0: And shout out to all kindergartner teachers.
1: Yes.
0: Because, I mean, it's not like they're going to write you letters at that stage.
1: I know. When you get older, though, you look back, you're like, you know what? She was the best.
0: Exactly.
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3: A beautiful Wednesday afternoon across Northwest Arkansas as temperatures were warm into the upper 70s and lower 80s. Overnight lows will fall down into the low to mid 50s with increasing clouds, and some of those clouds will bring a very isolated chance for showers and maybe even a rumble of thunder for your Thursday morning. We'll clear things out gradually as high temperatures top out once again in the upper 70s to lower 80s, and we do it all over again for your Monday with slightly warmer temperatures as well as higher rain chances, and that leads to a stormier pattern for the late portions of the weekend and into early next week. For KNWA and Fox 24, I'm meteorologist Davion Huggins.
0: All right, thanks, Davion. 79 degrees right now in Fayetteville, 80 in Gentry, and 82 degrees in Tahlequah.
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1: Sometimes you can hear a song 9 times, but it's on the 10th time that it just really clicks for you.
0: Yeah.
1: And your heart's like, oh, I get it now.
0: That's so good.
1: Maybe this is your moment to connect with what God is trying to say through this one from Mercy Me. Mm-hmm. It's called Make It Well on The Positive Difference.

0: 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Hey, we're Kara and Robert.
1: There are so many choices when it comes to something to watch.
0: Oh, it's so true. It's kind of overwhelming.
1: Yeah, you could go broke trying to get every streaming service that's out there.
0: Literally.
1: Yeah. And so I've actually taken a step back. I'm like, look, I can't decide anymore. I spend way too much time looking, reading descriptions.
0: Yes.
1: Wondering, should I check it out?
0: I know.
1: Done with that.
0: Oh.
1: You know what I'm doing?
0: What are you doing?
1: There's a little option on some of these apps called Live TV.
0: You're going old school.
1: Old school.
0: Yeah.
1: See, I don't have the bunny ears on top of the TV anymore.
0: Yeah,
1: so I'm
0: like,
1: well, what's on that channel?
0: Surprise me.
1: Exactly.
0: That's where we've got to.
1: I have gone all the way back.
0: Too much decision fatigue. Just tell me what to watch. I can't even make a decision anymore.
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1: This summer, we are excited to invite you to be a part of something fun. It's our summer of service.
0: Yes.
1: Together, we're going to participate in a few special projects to make a positive difference with some of the great organizations that are serving our community so well.
0: Yeah, it's all about just getting hands-on.
1: Yes.
0: Just for a little bit.
1: That's right.
0: And you know, when we're asking you to sign up, it's not like you're committing to each one of these.
1: No.
0: We're going to send you an email saying, here's an opportunity. You want in on this one?
1: Yes.
0: So you want that group email coming to you.
1: Yeah.
0: Because we're going to build beds for kids.
1: Yay.
0: We're going to pack backpacks and school supplies.
1: Mm-hmm.
0: We're also going to serve our senior community, too.
1: That's so great.
0: Just a few ideas, and we'll be sprinkling more ideas in there for you.
1: Yeah.
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0: 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It's Sidewalk Profits with Father Let It Be on The Positive Difference.
1: Okay, looking at the roads for a teamwork traffic update, and I'm not seeing any major accidents to report.
0: Okay, good.
1: So I'm just going to leave it right there.
0: Yeah.
1: If you see anything that we might have missed, you can call or text 800-909-KLRC.
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0: Hey, we are Kara and Robert.
1: So earlier this week, we had chatted a little bit about if you feel like you might be drifting a little bit from God.
0: Yeah.
1: And you wanted to reconnect. And we shared some quick, simple tips on that. Mm-hmm. And then I was thinking, well, we could probably do something similar for our relationships with our marriage. If you're like, well, we're good.
0: There you go.
1: Are we, could we be better?
0: Right.
1: You know?
0: Right, exactly.
1: So I found this article about some conversation starters that can boost a few things.
0: I love conversation starters.
1: Me too.
0: Yeah.
1: One of the questions is, what's one thing that we should do more often as a couple?
0: Ooh.
1: You know, there's some things that maybe you discovered once and you're like, that was fun. We should go back to that place.
0: I like
1: and
0: that.
1: And do something like that again.
0: That's a good question.
1: Yeah, golf maybe.
0: Oh, yeah. That's always a fun one.
1: Yes. Yeah. I'm terrible at that stuff.
0: Oh, me too.
1: How about this? When do you feel the most loved by me?
0: Ooh.
1: Isn't that a great question to ask your spouse?
0: That's really good.
1: You get to go a little deeper there.
0: I love that.
1: Mm-hmm. Mm. And then one other question. Ask your spouse, what's your favorite memory of us together?
0: Oh,
1: come on,
0: that's
1: now.
0: So sweet.
1: Walk down that memory lane.
0: This is great. Mm-hmm. These are great for date night. I love
1: yes.
0: it.
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1: That's it for us today, friends. Hope you have a great rest of your Wednesday. We'll be back again to hang out tomorrow, of course. Here's Toby Mac on The Positive Difference.

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1: I'm Jason from Building 429. Sometimes we're brought to our knees in order for God to get our attention. 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
0: I'm Penny on Keep the Faith. All the special pets that God puts in our life, we'll always remember them. Have you got a pet like that that you'd like to share about? 800-335-1249.
2: When I was in college, you know, I had landed at a school that I thought was for me, and I got there and I was kind of down. And anyway, I ended up getting a dog, and that dog and I stayed at that school together and spent the next 15 years together. It will always go down as a special place in my heart that kind of got me through those college years. Even still to this day, I still miss it.
0: I have a vision of you studying like crazy and the puppy cuddling right by your side.
2: Exactly. That dog slept with me right in the bed. Now I have two.
0: Hey!
2: And they look just like that dog did back when I had her in college.
0: That first dog that takes your heart will always be special. Did you name one of the new dogs after her?
2: No, I didn't. I felt like that she needed that name to herself.

0: Thanks for listening to Keep the Faith on 90.9 KLRC. It's Keep the Faith. I'm Penny. When life knocks you down, do you get back up or do you run and hide real fast? Well, as one of Hollywood's biggest life coaches, Tim Story helps a lot of people through tough spots every day. In fact, he's been there himself.
1: When I was a young person, I was 10 years of age. I played Little League Baseball. Hey, batter. I was a basketball player. I was a football player. I had a skip in my step and a glide in my stride. But one day I found out through the police that my father had died in a car accident. I'm trying to tell you, even at 10, it broke my rhythm. And at that point, all the excitement in me as a 10-year-old began to drain within moments of hearing that my father died. And that's what happens to many of us. Life knocks that loud voice from you. And in that pain, if I wasn't careful, I could have run to a refuge rather than to the refuge. It feels like you are paralyzed in the permanent. But really, this is a season of your life. And so if you could prosper in this season, even of pain, what can I learn from the pain? How can I become more empathetic through the pain? I promise you, one day you will get your shout back.

0: the Bible says guard your heart. Your whole life is moved by your heart. When you look at that, it says basically guard your thoughts. If you're thinking of defeat, if you're thinking of disappointment, if you're thinking of what didn't go right, if you're thinking of what went wrong, your life will go in that direction. But if you're thinking about what could be, the possibilities, the good things in life, your life will go in that direction.
1: He's got you here for a reason. Don't lose hope. Be encouraged. 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Thanks for listening to Keep the Faith on 90.9 KLRC. The positive difference.

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1: Usually, our summer bucket lists are full of things we want to get. You know, the perfect vacation, the best ice cream spot, or just a little extra sunshine.
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3: 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We're on a mission to show Northwest Arkansas the positive difference in action, right here in our own backyards.
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0: 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On the way from Keep the Faith with Penny, an island, a drought, and one guy's big prayer.
1: 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That's a big prayer. Like, I don't have a good track record on that stuff. And also, it's measurable. You can tell if it gets answered or not.

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0: It's Keep the Faith. I'm Penny. Want to be a positive force in the world, but you don't even know where to start on that. Try praying. It works. Pete Gregg is the author of How to Hear God, and he's the founder of the 24/7 prayer movement. Pete shares how a seemingly impossible prayer was answered by God in an earth-shattering way.
1: I was reading a newspaper in the UK that was talking about a Mediterranean island called Ibiza. It's the biggest party capital in the world, the biggest nightclubs in the world. It's a place of massive hedonism. And this newspaper was calling it Sodom and Gomorrah. Within about 2 weeks, a woman approached me and said, I represent the churches on an island called Ibiza, and we would like to invite you and the 24/7 prayer team to come to our island. I've never had that invite before, never had it since. So we went right at the start. We met with some of the churches on the island that were just feeling totally, we don't begin to know how to connect with this wild culture. We said to them, how can we pray for you? Because that's, you know, what good Christians say. And they said, oh, the biggest problem we got on the island right now is we're in major drought, right? Major drought. We need it to rain. And I remember thinking, that's a nightmare. That's a big prayer. Like, I don't have a good track record on that stuff. And also it's measurable. You can tell if it gets answered or not. With almost no faith, we all cried out to God, God, send the rain. This is July. As we left that meeting, the rain started to fall. As the rain started to fall, I remember I was sitting in the car. There was dust all over the windshield, and it began to turn to mud as the rain came down. I received a text message from one of our teams in St. Petersburg, Russia. A guy sitting in a prayer room there had got 1 Kings chapter 19, which says, I will send the rain. It began to rain so hard there was flooding in Ibiza, and we've checked the meteorological records. It hasn't rained that heavy in Ibiza since 1976. You can say it's coincidence, or you can just say there is a God who hears our prayers, and miracles aren't as frequent as we would like, but they do still happen today in answer to prayer.
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1: Walking into a new season can feel a lot like walking into a room with the lights off.
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0: is Keep the Faith. I'm Penny. When you're stuck in a pit of discouragement, there's nothing more powerful than hope to help you make it through. Sarah Hagerty knows that power, and she shares about those challenges that helped her name her adopted daughter from Uganda.
1: We decided to name her Hope, honestly, because I felt like I was at a place in my life and in the journey of infertility, and just in general, I was on the heels of having grieved my dad's death. My dad died of cancer, and it really 7 years of kind of some intense hardship. And so I was fighting to not just be like optimistic, but like to actually have hope. And what does biblical hope look like? And so we named her Hope before we met her because we felt like, God, we want to see what it means to hope for things that are not seen. And so when we went to get her at the orphanage, they had actually nicknamed her Hope. And so even now, I look back at that season of adopting her, and it was like the Lord saying, in bringing home this child, I'm also going to give you a picture of what it looks like to believe in the unseen, not just for her life, but for your own life, that what you are experiencing in your physical circumstances aren't the final verdict on you, that you can come alive right here, that you can find me and hope for things that are not seen, things that are eternal. You can hope for the bright and beautiful future I have for you, even though your circumstances feel like they tell a different story.
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3: And on your smart speaker, too.

0: It's Keep the Faith. I'm Penny. Every day is a chance to go for it again. Yesterday is gone. Tomorrow hasn't happened. Today. That's when we're going to encourage you so you can go for your dreams tomorrow. But right now, enjoy this special time. Here's what we're all about at Keep the Faith.
1: This is a new day. Everything bursting with hope. Coming alive. This moment.
2: Focus on becoming the best that you can be. Physically, intellectually, emotionally, and spiritually. We call it the pies of attraction at Marriage Helper. And I know that you will begin to see a change, first of all, in yourself. And they're going to want to see what's going on over there.
3: And I would issue that I don't think it's just okay to question God. I think it's necessary, especially in seasons of grief, loss, trauma. Because what we would do otherwise is we would take these questions that we inevitably have when this kind of stuff happens, and we tuck them into our back pocket and we walk away from God.

Contagious encouragement for you and your friends. Tell somebody you know. Contagious encouragement lives right here on Keep the Faith with Penny.